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0: Ja, molt bé. 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Ai, ai, ai.
1: 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And the bright lights fall down on you and the money does the same. And all those hungry people are screaming out your name. And the little teeny boppers will beg for one night stands so they can feel important when they tell all their friends. 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